This is my story, sad but true, about a little drummer boy we thought we all knew. First there was Decker, then there was Steve, then there was Ronnie, he didn't have to leave. Then the day came, we're funded underneath the bed. It was Styx's diary, and this is the love we all read. Take it away, Mondi.

that, kids, is the way the story goes. Another one bites the dust.

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She came over to my house, and I was like, yo, baby, I'll tell you what. If you give me your phone number, we'll all hang out later on tonight. But it won't be like a scary kind of incident, you know? It'll be like an incident where the two of us get together and have some kind of sexual relation, you know? Like with each other's bodies, you know what I mean? And I'm not gonna hang out squeezing each other's asses or anything like that. I'm talking about letting forth on your nipples for a bottle of your cock. And then the next thing I knew, we was fucking. Squeeze out my nipples, you know, let's get to that some sense of fucking. But that's not as cool, it's not like that kind of information. Whoever held that on you for this normal situation, baby. Yeah, man, you know what I'm talking about. I want to take you out to my apartment, but I want to involve some aliens too. And I want to have some sort of sexual relations with your mother and your father and go back in time. And reach out to you to sleep. Intercourse, like sexual relations. With your first pet, like some kind of animal, you know, maybe some of you might consider like a dog or a cat or some of you named Toto. Dear Toto, can we hang out later on tonight and have sexual intercourse with each other? Because I want to fuck you later on tonight, Toto, fuck me, Toto. Fuck me, Toto, fuck me, Toto, fuck me, Toto, fuck me, Toto, fuck me, Toto, fuck me, Toto, fuck me, Toto, fuck me, Toto, fuck me, Toto, fuck me, Toto, fuck me, Toto, fuck me, Toto, fuck me, Toto, fuck 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

0: Sexy Thoughts. 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We're gonna go to Zebulon afterwards and tip the bartenders.
1: Yes, plenty of money, and I'll tell you what, we're not only gonna tip the bartenders, we're gonna find a way to facilitate their facilities, their fertilities, I like to call them. A lot of us don't know, a lot of you don't know this out there, but the sperm that I have in my nutsack does not only appropriate females from the human population, but it also, actually, more importantly, in Denmark, there's a bestiality law that's about to be broken. You can go to Denmark and have bestiality sex with a goat or any kind of animal. But for my own purposes, I wouldn't mind freezing my own sperm. I don't actually want to take a long plane flight, but I'll send my sperm over there in some kind of a small tube frozen. I'd appreciate that. Let's not dilly-dally any longer, ladies and gentlemen.
0: What happens when you hold the door for a lady and then you giggle?

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My name is Alejandro Escobedo. I'm from Austin, Texas. I've been here a few times before. And this is Mr. David Garza here from Austin, Texas, on keyboards and guitar. Mike Daly from New York City, I guess you can say. He plays some guitar with us. Eric Haywood from Mount Vernon, Iowa, on the pedal steel guitar. That's such a beautiful thing. We don't have a cello player, sorry about that. But we don't need a cello player for this thing that we're doing here. And let me tell you about this song. This song's, these first two songs we're gonna play, or these next two songs, I should say, are songs from a play that I've been working on for about 3 years. It's called By the Hand of the Father, and it premiered in Los Angeles in June. And this song is kind of the song that inspired the whole play, and it's a story that my father told me about his growing up in a little town called Saltillo, Mexico, in northern Mexico, next to Monterrey. And when he was a small boy, he was left there by his parents to be raised by his grandparents. His parents crossed the border into Texas to find work around Maxwell and Luling and San Marcos and places like that. And as a young boy, his grandmother used to take him out into the rail yards, really, to watch trains coming in and out of this small town. And they would make up a lot of stories about people on the trains as if they knew who they were, where they might be coming from. And as my father grew older, the trains meant quite a bit to him because they had taken his parents away from him. So when he reached the age of 12, he had a 16-year-old cousin that told him if they just boarded this train headed north that they'd be able to find my father's parents in Texas. And he did exactly that. He boarded the train with his cousin, but he didn't tell his grandmother where he was headed. And the story goes that she was left there waving at this train, and unbeknownst to her, her grandson was on the train, whom she never saw again. He made it to Texas. He found his parents and found that his father was very abusive, and he ran away once again at the age of 16 and did all sorts of things. He worked through the valley as a picker. He sang in work camps. He was in a mariachi band in the 30s, played some semi-pro ball, was a prize fighter, worked on ships, you know, did the whole thing. He's a great pool player, too. He's an excellent pool player. He was a dandy of sorts, actually. And but I knew him as a plumber all my life, and this is a song that I wrote for him.

0: put the guitar down in this stage left monitor, too. All right, this next song is another song from the play. And this is another true story based on a story that one of the actresses told me in this play. Her name is Rose Portillo. And her mother's name is Rosalie. And when Rosalie was 14 years old, she lived in El Paso, Texas. Went on a vacation to California with an aunt. And reluctantly went on this blind date. And she went out on a date with a 17-year-old boy by the name of Joe. And apparently they fell very much in love. She went back to El Paso. They didn't see each other for 7 years, but they wrote letters every single day for 7 years. And she told me that Mondays were always the best day because she got two or three letters on that day. So they wrote a lot. And I found that very inspiring that people picked up a pen and communicated in that manner. So this is a song about their courtship, really, and them falling in love. And it's not about what happened later. We won't even get into that because it wasn't pretty. But they were married for quite a while before it turned ugly. Okay, anyway. As marriages can do.
1: Shall we?

0: Fager.
1: Most of you know that David has a career of his own, that he's not just my keyboard player. Although I would love that to be a reality, but he has a record coming out next year on Atlantic Records and Tapes. And it's called Dreamland Undone, and I hope you go get it because it sounds beautiful. And you guys will get it, right? For sure. I know you guys will. You don't have it already, right? No, just
2: okay, here we go. Let's do
3: Guilty.
2: Guilty? No.

We'd like to thank you all for coming tonight. It's nice to know there are so many rock fans in London. Tonight we're going to do a 1 hour set called Music from the Death Factory. It's basically about the post breakdown of civilization. Now you walk down the street and there's a lot of ruined factories and bits of old newspaper with stories about pornography and page-free pin-ups flying down the street, and you turn a corner past the dead dog and you see, you sort of see old dustbins, and then over the ruined factory there's a funny noise.

one has lost sight, that it is dropping. And when you can separate gossip and rumour in a small circle of the coast of the world.

this goes. We hope you all go on your own road. 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

0: Well, 1976 has produced its share of bizarre artistic events, strange exhibitions, theatrical happenings, and musical shows that, you could say, I suppose, had little to do with music. Anyway, Paul Heine's been delving into the reports for the last year.
1: And now a warning, if you found the house bricks and the static resonances hard to swallow, what is to follow you will find impossible to stomach. Later in the year, the ICA had another in its long-running Let's Make You Sick series. This was called Prostitution and featured all the tools of the trade and the leftovers. Its star and creator was a Mr. Genesis P. Orridge. The purpose of this little creation was what, Mr. Orridge? Or can I call you P?
2: Basically, all it says is a very simple thing, which is that to know a person, you have to meet them. You can't go by second-hand information about a person.
1: When the Arts Council annual report was published, the chairman, Lord Gibson, said he deplored the events at the ICA, even if he was paying for them. Still, it was only £900, and P didn't care. He was off for a tour of the States. The press was far from ecstatic.
3: On travaille sur du 200 dB, on va faire trembler tout le quartier, on est tellement puissants dans nos mix qu'ils vont nous supplier d'arrêter. 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On parle là-dessus, t'es ok? D'accord, ok, très bien.
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5: We'll try to my feelings on no for sure. 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

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I have always been here before.

like you've always been before. That there's special, that there's real, that there keeps forever, all I never feel, that there snuck upon you in the night. That that you remember in early childlike, that day was supposed to have frightened you. Somehow you never took to fright.

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From the goggles to Stonehenge, from the space to the theory, Lucifer's disciples celebrate those rites as devil's law strikes midnight. And I have always been here before. Trying, they trying.

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guaranteed better than Berman. 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Cliffs thrown down. 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And the fish you can dream. 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

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Learn the Mason history. The cliffs on down. The cliffs on down. Cliffs. Cliffs on down. The cliffs on down. Cliffs. 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Speed bumps, potholes. 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Yeah. Yeah, if you see a flute with Vince's lip marks all over it, it's his. And try to get that right for him. It got donated tonight, so. I mean, donate is a positive spin. Anyway, well, I want to thank good people here at Mercury Lounge for having us aboard, and Cobra Verdes and Nod for sharing stage with us. And of course, you good people in Manhattan for checking out. And Pair Pliers, Mr. Vince Maroon, Mr. Tom Watson. Thanks for staying. The best with our ideas.

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But this is a time when we need artists more than ever. 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And some idiots on bass, too. But the times are pretty bleak sometimes when you think about the brittle, phony shit they offer for sale. 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Thanks so much. Television song for Manhattan here. Fred Smith. No, it's the story of my life. 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

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Same as it ever was. 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Soon as it ever was. 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
1: 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RP Mike, Jackson Johnson. Shout out to Tice, praise to Allah. 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
0: Show them the tattoo on your tit. 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

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Black or white? 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